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9: 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I went deaf on it.

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it now like Ivani. 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
0: 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In the club, if you got money. Now my bros here got money. 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We got money. Got money.
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0: 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In the club if you got money. Yeah, they got money. Yeah, they got money, got money. We got money, got money. Yeah, we got money. 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We got money, got money. What's the rent to the dollar again?
2: Yeah. Got money, rap money, phone money, call money. Is it drug money, blood money?
3: Drug money.
2: I'm talking private money, government money. Bust a rent to a band, couple grams in my hand. 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Bobby, Ray, Ray, Ray.

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Me no touch fleshlight, but me touch you make you feel it in every enzyme. 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
1: Woo! 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
0: 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Now.

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DJ Thug. 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

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Thanks, Big Bell, Don Montega. 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
7: Said it's my turn.
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2: Hey.
0: Check. Looking at your lungs. 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
11: All about jump up like them and fall and flop them wings. 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

0: emoji. 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
1: ah.

0: OMG in the morning. Morning, morning, morning, morning.
1: A pleasant good morning to everybody locked on to the trending station, Boom 106.9. It's OMG in the morning, starting off your morning with us, I am sure. I can say something. We're just trying to, right now, I'm just trying to move forward on a positive note. Guys, I'm telling you, throughout life, I don't know, boy. Stumbling blocks.
2: Yeah, when life.
1: You know?
2: When life throw you sticks and stones, you're going to get
1: duck. Duck and then get back up. I don't know. Sometimes you got to just rejoice and find positive whenever the tribulations come, whenever the test comes. I wish we would stop being tested at, oh gosh, how much time do we need to pass? Like, what do we need? Oh, yeah, yeah, you want to tell all of you, you don't know. But we do want to apologize for the kind of late starting coming in, because normally we done reaching already, right? But when I tell all you, boy, when I tell you, you know, sometimes you just have to push through, put a smile on your face, dust off your clothes, dust off your kneecaps, you know, and stand up and just, you know, persevere, just push forward. Because the minute you sit down and think about how much life is beating you down, you're not going to get back up, you know?
2: Nah,
1: you're going to be there for a while.
2: Yeah. And then just keep pondering and pondering. Like,
1: exactly.
2: What the
1: hell doing? Why is this happening? How do I fix this? Suppose I get back up and I get knocked back down harder the next time. Yeah. So whether you're in business, people, or you have life situations or relationships or whatever it is, and you feel like you're taking some serious licks and you ain't getting no chance to catch yourself, people. You understand? You gotta pull the courage and the strength to just really change your mindset and embrace some positive thoughts.
2: Very, very much.
1: Pull from the depths of your soul and remind yourself where you from and who you are and who you got watching your back. You understand?
2: Not every day you guys would hear something like this from people, you know what I mean? Something you gotta tell yourself.
1: For real.
2: You gotta tell yourself.
1: You have to tell yourself. You have to find, sometimes people will encourage you. Sometimes people will say, listen, Ollie, take it easy, you know?
2: Yeah.
1: You know, these things happen.
2: Sometimes some people would see you and could be able to tell you and say nothing at all whatsoever and just bad mouth you.
1: Yeah, for real.
2: Yeah.
1: Sometimes you gotta pull it from the depths of your soul and just remind yourself what you were built from, how far you've come, how much you've been through, and the fact that you're still here tells you that you have the strength to just push through this, you know? And sometimes it's always one more time. We have to tell ourselves, just get through this one more time and then things will be okay.
2: Yeah, definitely.
1: You know? Y'all don't even know how hard it is. Who feels it knows it, boy.
2: And it's from experience to people.
1: I'm telling you.
2: Don't just think they're talking like this half a black.
1: I'm telling you.
2: As we reach it, this man in his tears.
1: I'm telling you, people.
2: Hence the reason for the list. That apologies again. Welcome.
1: Yeah, but we just want to make sure with whatever we go through, we share it and we put something positive out there for you guys.
2: Yeah.
1: Because I know it's not, a lot of people struggling, and not just in St. Vincent. I'm sure those of you over there in the US and Canada, all you have all your own kind of hardships all you're going through. You know, Shady look like he have it all, but Shady's struggling. And Shady needs some cream right now for them ashy legs right now. So Shady definitely struggling. My hands are just as dry, where I forgot my cream this morning.
2: 498-1069.
1: So let me just let you in on a few things. Right now, we had to switch over. New WhatsApp, 498-1069. 498-1069. The fact that the 1069 is in it should help you remember it. Just 498-1069, 106.9. You get it? So, guys, we've been really battling, man. You see that part in the Bible where they say, put on the armor of God. Listen, I don't know what you believe or who you believe in, but you gotta put on some kind of armor every time you step out your house. You always have to brace yourself. Put up your shields, man. Come guarded, armed, and ready to go every time you step out. Because when you step out, the risk that you have to take, that, listen, and some serious ambush going on out there. Mm-hmm. Yes.
2: Yeah.
1: So let me just wipe my
2: the
1: eyes.
2: The construction had already started. Yeah,
1: and give them the good news. You just tell them some good news. I delivered the bad, you delivered the bad, and encouragement. And the encouragement, you give some good news.
2: Yeah, so a little update pertaining to our previous location. A little bit of construction work already started. The ceiling, them guys already take off the entire ceiling. So. The rafters and whatnot, all the rafters and thing don't start go back on and thing. All the old galvanized, the bone galvanized. Mm-hmm. You know, them don't get throw away already and so on. So.
1: All right, so all they hear that? So I think you need to put some more life and energy in it. We feel this is something that we are now feeling really good about and we want to share it with you guys. The old building, our original structure, our home is being rebuilt little by little. It's been gutted. Everything that's been destroyed, all the burnt wood and all the equipment that was burnt and everything that was destroyed has been removed. New rafters and stuff have gone up. You said something about the roof?
2: Yeah.
1: What did you say about the roof?
2: The roof don't come off, rafters going up
1: right.
2: And things.
1: The roof came off,

0: stable right now. Right now, everybody's trying to readjust, you know, and pivot and see how they could stretch a dollar all across the board.
1: Yeah.
0: So things are taking time. You know, we have to make some cuts here and there. We have to do some adjustments. You know, we have to do some make some sacrifices along the way. And when I say we, I'm not just talking about Boom. I am talking about SVG on a whole. I really think that we ourselves as citizens, we need to, you know, see how best we can maneuver in this social and economic times we're going through.
1: Yes.
0: Shady was just telling me fuel going up again, right? Gas prices going up again.
2: So
0: which gas? Listen, I have to find that story there because, oh my God, I feel like we taking everything. The people just taking some serious blows right
2: gas
0: now.
2: Gas and light.
0: Them fuel surcharge, I'm hearing from other parties that it's going to be difficult to cap it. Right now, we're hearing that we need to invest and focus more on geothermal energy and solar energy, which would mean that the government has to find ways in how different ways to make this, to make these things a bit more affordable, especially when it comes to solar, like encouraging people to use more solar energy to get in that, right? Because you have to make some cuts and some adjustments in customs, you know, when people are trying to bring in things, or if you're going to offer it here in St. Vincent, make sure the prices are affordable.
2: Affordable,
0: you know?
2: Convenient.
0: Yes.
2: Yeah.
0: Also, you know, the small man, the middle class who are going to try to just put up a one solar here just to, you know, cut costs from the refrigerator or feed the refrigerator, you know, make sure that, you know, that's affordable and you can, I'm telling you, there are different ways that we can pivot and really, you know, use different things to the best of our ability, but we need cooperation and we need some help on the side.
2: Yeah.
0: Business owners bawling right now, especially in terms of not just the electricity, right? Because theirs obviously will be higher, right?
2: Yeah.
0: And everybody talking about customs this and customs that. Customs have been in the news as well.
2: Yeah.
0: for some shady activities, you know.
2: If they was doing good, then it would not reach in the news and it would not reach in people's mouth, right?
0: I'm telling you. So we really need to, I want to applaud the Port Authority as well.
2: Mm-hmm.
0: We've been seeing news coming out of there where they've taken the initiative to do a little undercover work where they're just carrying out random searches and just, you know, stuff like that.
2: Yeah.
0: So, I think we need to, and people keep saying that we should clean house totally. And people saying, well, they can't do that because da da da da da da.
2: So
0: this is why.
2: And then start this, from scratch.
0: This is why I we could point to so many. I know y'all can say we don't understand how politics work, but we have to find a way and just take out all the rotten stuff and just discarding. I don't know, boy, make sacrifices where necessary, because I'm telling you, everything else going up but the salary, but the income. Well, we can't say that because public servants doing good, so maybe I need to get a job in public service. The man himself is here. Well, once the PM isn't here,
2: his portfolio now.
0: Deputy Prime Minister.
3: I can't read my batteries in charge.
0: Okay, let me go there.
2: Yeah, pull it up.
3: Pull it up.
0: Oh, okay. Where is that? What news site is that?
3: Right, my glasses charged. Deputy Minister Sinclair, we can't read it. We should be charged with responsibility.
0: All right, could you reiterate what Shady is saying as I look for this, please?
3: I think what Shady is trying to say is in the meantime, in the

0: Interim. So he's like an interim
1: while the prime minister. The case
0: while the case is going on, he inherited all of Friday's portfolios. Yes.
1: And responsibility.
0: Yeah, okay. So he's...
1: All right, so those of you who haven't heard yet, we're just finding out, but you think it's common sense, you know? It's the best maneuver.
2: Just sound like due diligence.
1: Right, yeah. We hear Deputy Prime Minister Sinclair Leacock has been officially charged with the extensive responsibilities and portfolios of Prime Minister Godwin Friday. The shift in leadership was formalized by His Excellency Stanley K. John Kissy, Governor General of St. Vincent and the Grenadines, acting in accordance with the advice of the Prime Minister. The Governor General authorized transfer of authority effective from July 5th, 2026. While Honorable Sinclair Leacock already serves as the Minister of National Security, Disaster Management and Immigration, this temporary appointment grants him oversight of a vast array of additional departments and subjects. Now, this mandate is scheduled to continue until the resumption of duties by Prime Minister Dr. Godwin Friday. The scope of responsibilities transferred to Leacock is exceptionally broad, covering core functions of the executive branch. According to the official schedule, he is now responsible for the Prime Minister's office, the Cabinet Secretariat, and the coordination of government business. In the realm of national finance and economic development, Leacock has assumed control over finance and banking, including relations with the Eastern Caribbean Central Bank. Shady's asking if he will be getting PMP too. Maybe. Dude, I guess so.
2: I just want to run into your head like, is he going to be paid? Really, my guy?
1: You understand?
3: If you're doing the work, you should be paid.
2: Well, alright. How I know civil service pay schemes go. If you're in an acting position, you'll get an acting bonus.
3: And he really acting.
2: Yeah, but he acted. No, he can't be the Prime Minister. He wasn't voted in as Prime Minister.
1: Exactly, so he's acting.
2: So he acting. Yeah,
1: so there's a little shaky now, a little anxiety coming into play.
2: Why?
1: In terms of the what if it doesn't turn out like how we're thinking it would turn out.
2: No,
1: you know, what if it so happens that...
2: That the court ruling,
1: does not go in the favor where...
2: Dude, as a Labour man, I find that was so petty and unwanted.
1: Listen.
2: From the opposition side, like, because the thing is, it right, it was such an issue before.
1: I don't know how you're surprised about that.
2: No, I'm not surprised about it.
1: But you just found it okay.
2: There's something that me and Domo and them just talk about. I remember me and Domo and them, like, the whole red yellow scene.
1: Okay,
2: I mean, to say as a Labour man, does actually like bring a
1: I know Labour, nothing, I know NDP, nothing. I am just I'm for yeah, my country's like best interests. Okay.
2: But in reality, that is really how I feel though. Like, you put a close to it after election day and you throw your support behind whoever captaining the ship. I mean, that is why I think Friday was talking about it. I think that is why sometimes, you and I was talking about it Monday. That is why I think sometimes the breakdown within the civil service comes from that whole red yellow divide.
1: Yes,
2: you understand. But
1: so what we need to do, been done, has this been done where after elections do you feel that
2: first and foremost, I don't think civil servants,
1: leaders and civil society and all those people would have come together and just find different ways in terms of how they can work
2: ideally
1: together.
2: Ideally, it should happen.
1: Did it happen? That's what I'm asking. Say
2: it, but the thing is, remember, like, the civil service is a whole entity unto itself with a bunch of different branches and different people in control, just on a hierarchical structure. So, but if you just hear it being like flags waving for different colors from in and out the civil service, to be honest, like in my dystopian thinking, I use the word dystopia because a lot of people might feel like, okay, cool, it's a dark place. But, dude, in my dystopian reality, like, no civil service or no civil servant should be entitled to boastfully boast for any political party, because at the end of the day, whoever getting to captain, you had a
1: sale. Exactly. I agree with you 100%.
2: So that whole scene, like, when I was a civil servant, I wouldn't boast about anything.
1: Mm-hmm.
2: I was always branded. Because that, and as you see, that's the thing. In Vinci, that's something that we do politically.
1: Mm-hmm.
2: That we always brand. You know what I mean? And like, I don't even
3: have an opinion.
2: Yeah. Like, as soon as they have an opinion,
1: mm-hmm. you are
2: and
1: this
2: and
1: side.
2: As long as it is, it goes against what the other person is saying, especially mm-hmm. political. So if you come and you criticize Freddy Alikak for anything, automatically you're a Labour man.
1: Mm-hmm.
2: If you criticize Ralph, automatically you're an NDP
1: person.
2: Man.
1: Definitely.
2: Yeah. And like,
1: let me just
2: like,
1: drop it this
2: nonsense.
1: One more time, right? Kyle, if you can put up the WhatsApp number 4981069. It's running. Thank you so much. I'm just seeing it. 4981069. Yeah.
2: But the conversation, I was it would be cool if we could stick with that this morning, the Green Initiative.
1: Yes, that I really want to focus on that because we have to find a way around. I think, hopefully, you know, trying to figure out
2: but
1: how
2: the customs supposed to just segue into what you were saying earlier
1: mm-hmm.
2: when I was coming on the car and listening. I know there is reduction on duties
1: mm-hmm.
2: for solar items.
1: Mm-hmm.
2: But if you're really trying to push a green initiative, I would remove taxes from it
1: mm-hmm.
2: completely. That is, mm-hmm. again, in mm-hmm. my reality. If you really try, because right now, it is more than evident that every sovereign nation on this planet needs to be pushing alternative energy sources.
1: And I thought that was the mission. I thought that was the mission for 20.
2: Big
1: oil. What is it, 2030?
2: Big oil will never.
1: We have a call. Let me put a pin in that.
2: Yeah, we had a help.
1: Good morning. Good morning. You're
4: morning,
1: live. Max, morning to you.
4: How are some everything plug in?
1: Everything good.
4: Okay. Now, I am under the impression that everything renewable should be duty free. Period. Point blank. End of story. Whether it be a small wind turbine.
1: What Raw was saying just now.
4: Yeah, whether it be a small wind turbine, whether it be solar panel, whether it be battery, you should limit people on how much batteries you should bring in. But years now, maybe not say, let me look upon renewable energy. And people say that boy, the max feeding or everything. Are we dotish, but we phone smart. All you have to do is go upon ChatGPT or Google and say how to install solar panel, go upon YouTube. No, I want to touch something that your co-host was saying there. If you criticize NDP, you become a Labour man. If you criticize Labour, you become an NDP man. Travis Harvey is a perfect example of that. You remember when Travis used to send up his drone and show he hold pan the port? How Labour people used to cuss Travis?
1: Yeah.
4: Now Travis Harvey criticizing NDP. The same Labour people who wanted Travis head pan a platter. A Travis friend. Now that's why I don't want no friend for none of them. Because when I criticize NDP, people say me only has strength for NDP, me don't criticize Labour. And this is people who depend my post of them like fly behind cattle down. Eh? Me don't just watch them. Vincentians have breadfruit mentality. Our minds are intellectually wasted. Me know why, me know how, but we need to look within ourselves and criticize things for the greater good of St. Vincent and the Grenadines. People who were suffering for 25 years all of a sudden now bawling because NDP is in power and blaming. Even Carmelo did a video and said it's not NDP fault for the renewable and for the energy cost. It's this war that this stupid redhead man start over in Iran and the straighter Hamas
1: orange,
4: because
1: orange, not red, orange.
4: Well, red, me say red, pun intended. For sure, the similarities in the opposition leader we had the under one year. Me say that purposely. Me do this, but me not stupid. And we need to put things in place as citizens, as Vincentians, as human beings. We need to put things in place to make ourselves independent. Look, we still import certain food that we could grow home. We still have a barrel. We'll be looking for our 2 concessions for barrels. And half of the thing, the mini barrel in them, we could grow home. And export and eat the surplus. We're not really, yo, we just sitting down and Rob said the other day that he was giving students 500,000 a month assistance from National Lottery. Imo Rav talk is Imo NDP supposed to put a audit and lock up people. The things that we used to susu and afraid for talk because we don't have no evidence. Ralph will come and talk them now. And we as Vincent and sit down and kiki. You know? Ralph borrow money in the name of Vincent and people. Give it back to Vincent and people as gifts and act like he's a hero. Is our children have to pay back these soft loans? You know? Is our children have to pay back this hooking the girl money? You know? And NDP said they had files. Shallow say he had files in a briefcase. Be with files in a briefcase supposed to lead to some people being held accountable. Vincent and people deserve accountability from the past regime, because guess what? If Max Walker been a thief money under Labour, and now you still have Max Walker working there, mm-hmm. What do you think Max Walker do? Thief money for NDP?
1: Max, I agree with you 100%. We got to take a commercial break and get ready for council. But, as usual, we do appreciate your call.
4: Yes, I.
1: Alrighty. All right, guys, we will be back with this and more. We're going to take a quick commercial break before we hear from Plain Talk with Jomo Thomas.

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11: Okay. It is now time for Plain Talk with Jumo Thomas. 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And of course, you know, you're listening to OMG in the morning. And just to remind you guys that the number to call is 498-1069. Counsel, good morning to you.
12: Hello, good morning.
11: Morning, counsel.
12: Good morning, Jill.
11: Good morning to you. 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
12: Good morning, Shady. 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
11: Mm-hmm.
12: Are you hearing me?
11: Yes, I am, loud and clear.
12: Okay, great. I just want to spend a little time talking about what may well be one of the most consequential cases in recent Vincentian history since the COVID vaccine case. Yesterday, we had the first of 3 days in the election petition trial. And I must say that having sat through most of that day, I am not sure where the case is going. I am not sure why some of the questions that were asked and I have been around now for a little while. It shows that some people are experts in certain areas of law. And I say that because there has been so much commentary on these election petitions and what they mean and who's going to prevail it in law and so on and so forth. And I'll tell you why I think this is a very complex issue. And I remember some time ago, my friend Guevara Leacock, in commenting on the case, said that the case is wide open. And I could understand why he says that. And Guevara Leacock is a Vincentian attorney who practices in England and is of some intellectual merit and gravitas. So I pay a lot of attention to what he has to say. I'll give an example. I remember when this case first started and the petitioners had put a lot of weight on getting a Canadian expert. I wondered openly, well, why the need for a Canadian expert? It seems to me that what our constitution requires may be the best proof of who can run and who cannot run. However, from listening yesterday, it seems as though a lot seems to hang on what expert opinion, and there's going to be expert opinion on both sides, and what does it mean to bear allegiance to a foreign power. I thought, for example, that if suppose a given law of a given state, let's say Canada, says, okay, you're bearing allegiance to me by doing certain things, but if our constitution says that, look, matters not where you are, where you're from, whoever else you have citizenship for, once you satisfy this, if you're a member of this, then you can contest. That issue seems not to be so clear cut. That's one thing. The other thing that I discovered, observed yesterday, and it is this is maybe more for lawyers than for ordinary citizens, but if citizens are armed with it, citizens may know when they have matters before the court. You know, the courts have pronounced time and time again and says that the witness statements ought to be in the words of the witness. And I think yesterday we got a feel for where a given witness was on the stand and he or she was questioned about a particular word or a set of words in the witness statement. And there was clearly some difficulty in the witness saying why a particular word was used. And it appeared as though the witness did not have a clue as to what the word meant. So, I mean, as a drafting question for a lawyer, the lawyers have to know and to keep into consideration what the courts have always said, that the witness statement should be in the words of the witness. But in addition to that, witnesses who I ask, at least in my practice, I'm sure in all other lawyers' practice, well, hopefully in all other lawyers' practice, to give the witness statement, to have them read it. It is for the witness to say that, look, you have something here that I don't quite understand what you are saying, what is being said, and could you clarify it to me? Because remember, the witness statement is the easy part. Your lawyer walk you through it. He ask you if you instructed on it. You say yes. He ask you if you were to see it, how would you recognize it? You say more than likely I'd recognize it by the information and by my signature. He ask you if the information was true and correct at the time when you give it. More than likely you say yes. He ask you if the information is true and correct now. You say yes. And then the lawyer would ask the judge to, with its leave, to allow the witness statement to stand as the evidence in chief. That's the easy part. And then comes the cross-examination. And if you have ever observed a trial, And if you have ever observed a good cross-examiner, you would know that cross-examination is one of the most deadly weapons that any lawyer can have. So when the witness statement is given to a witness, before it gets into court, before it's even filed, the witness needs to read it, understand and appreciate what is being said, because those are his or her words. And when you're questioning it, you have to be able to understand what is being said. So that's just an observation from yesterday. There's another observation I want to make, and it has to do with how witnesses come off. Every witness wants to appear to be knowledgeable, wants to appear to be confident, wants to appear to know what he or she is answering. And I think that yesterday, what we saw was a witness who is evidently intelligent, or witnesses who are evidently intelligent, but a little overconfident, a little smug, a little too smart, a witness who is evasive, a witness who is thinks that he has to have the upper hand in the exchange with the person who's cross-examining him or her. And that, to me, does not come over well. I know that when you appear to be too knowledgeable and too arrogant and too smug, then you're really a cross-examiner's dream, because the cross-examiner wants you to be cocky. The cross-examiner wants you to appear overconfident, because by the time he or she's finished, if everything goes according to plan, that cross-examiner should be able to wipe that smug smile or smug posture off your face. And I think that, in some respects, happened yesterday. But like I said, this is a very, very important case. It is a case, and I'm glad it's happening, because I have said before, and I will repeat now, that I think that our current Prime Minister, Dr. Godwin Friday, and our current Foreign Minister, Mr. Fitzgerald Ramble, both of them have a case to answer, because they admittedly, this is not a question in the trial, they admittedly say that they hold Canadian passports and they are citizens of Canada. The petitioners, Mr. Lou Brown and Mr. Carlos Williams, are saying, well, if you admittedly bear allegiance to a foreign power, then our constitution says that you cannot hold or be elected to high office in St. Vincent and the Grenadines. Very important case. Hopefully it would resolve once and for all that question as to who can contest our elections. It's clear that the petitioners are relying on a whole series of cases from across the Caribbean and across the world. The respondents are going to be relying heavily on what our constitution says, what the petitioners pleaded, because you got a foreshadowing of where the case might go yesterday when senior counsel Ram Logan from Trinidad, who represents the Prime Minister, I think, and the Attorney General, wanted to make an application to the court to say that the petitioners did not properly plead a point, or there's no evidence in their case that they established that Bramble and PM Friday, bear allegiance to a foreign power, something like that. I don't want to foreshadow what the arguments are going to be, but those are some of the questions in the case. If the court, however the court rules, I think there's going to be an appeal. One side or the other would appeal, but in short order, the matter should be resolved because we don't have on election petition matters. The terminal court is the Court of Appeal. So once this matter is decided and then it's appealed, the decision of the Court of Appeal is final. If both men are found to be ineligible, then my understanding from my read of the Constitution is that by election will be called. The petitioners seem to have said that there's a possibility that the court may fashion a remedy which says that since people were informed that they would be wasting their votes by voting for Bramble and Dr. Friday, that those votes would be thrown away and they will be elected. They would be able to take the seats of Bramble on Friday. It's going to be an interesting thing to see what happened because people may remember that Mr. Carlos Williams contesting against Dr. Friday got just less than 400 votes, whereas Dr. Friday got over 2,000 votes. Mr. Bramble won that East Kingston seat by 1,001 votes. I think that Luke Brown got 1724 and Mr. Bramble got 27, 25 votes. So it's an interesting thing to see what happens. If the court rules that Mr. Bramble and Dr. Friday are properly elected, and there's an appeal, and the Court of Appeal agrees with the court, then Mr. Bramble and Dr. Friday would continue as foreign minister and as prime minister. An interesting thing may happen. Assume for a moment that the court rules that they are not properly elected. Both of them would have to give up their seats. Be a by-election in about 90 days. If they calculate, they may well say that, we're gonna renounce our citizenship in Canada. I think as high officials in the Vincentian government, that may be able to happen quite rapidly. And then they may be able to come back and renounce their citizenship and contest. But you can be sure, whatever happens, if ever there's an election in East Kingston or in the southern, or in the Grenadines, the Northern Grenadines, I don't think there's going to be any question once there's an election that the New Democratic Party would certainly win, definitively win in the Northern Grenadines, and more than likely they will prevail in East Kingston. That party has held that seat for well over 40 years now, and it may well continue. One last point, Chill. It has to do with how, as a legislature, we know the New Democratic Party government has a 14-1 seat majority, and we know as well that some months ago they brought an amendment to the parliament to amend the Constitution and the Representation of the People's Act. And essentially what they wanted to do by those amendments was to say that anyone who is a citizen of the Commonwealth cannot be said to be swearing allegiance to a foreign power. It was my view then, it remains my view, that was an opportunistic amendment fundamentally intended to protect the political fortunes of our current foreign minister and prime minister. And that should not be that the advancement in the polity, the advancement in our legislature, in our laws, should be to the broad advantage of all of our people. And a simple amendment could be, and I think this is where we should go, a simple amendment should be that any natural born Vincentian, wherever he or she might be living, that person should be eligible for high office, elected or high selected office in St. Vincent and the Grenadines. But that's just to give a brief uptake on what happened yesterday and to put some flavor on it. So that's my take for this morning, Jill. I don't know if you have a question for me. If not, I can get on with what should be a rather busy day.
11: Do you have any questions, Webinar?
1: No, it was informative side is informative. Because no questions. Everybody, I think it's more opinions I have on it. If you want to stick around to respond to my opinion is that this whole thing is one big waste of time. You understand? Because from what you said a while ago, Council, to me, I agree. I don't think that it go change the price of eggs.
11: Exactly. If
1: there is a by-election within 3 months, I don't think that it's going to get any. I don't think it's to say that the ULP will gain 2 seats. Secondly, I still think it was a petty
12: move. Just remember the
1: former Prime Minister, because one, if this was such a big case before, then he knew. Everybody knew. You could have done bring it up already since the last election before this one. If you didn't feel insecure to think that you was going to lose, then obviously you didn't bring it up before because you was sure and confident that you was going to win this time around. So if you really wanted to go through the process of being so legal, you should have done do this since the last election. And thirdly, I don't know who advising the former PM, but you don't leave. You came in a hero to the people, and then you have already painted yourself a villain. This ain't making you look no better. You know what I mean? You can put me down so I can hear what you're saying there.
11: So, go ahead if you want to respond. Counsel?
12: I didn't hear any of thirdly. The internet is giving a real problem. So whatever you said, I didn't hear it. I heard first and second.
1: The one I was saying. The third one I was saying is that I don't think it's doing anything better. I was saying firstly, I don't understand. Well, in the third point, I don't understand. I don't know who is really advising the former PM, but this not really helping your standings in terms of your popularity. I think it's making you more unpopular and you're looking a little bit more distasteful towards Vincentians, because you're coming across as fully petty now, like you really sit well that you lose, and I'm helping your political grounding.
12: Well, I mean, all 3 points are good points. Most of them may not have a standing in law. To respond to the first one, they say, look, we are not hoping for a by-election, we are hoping to take up the seats, throw away their votes and take up the seat. But your point still stands. They may be able to take up the seat and they may be able to finish out the term or until a by-election is held. And once the by-election is held, they will be kicked out. That's for sure. The ULP does not have a snowball chance in hell of gaining any of those seats, East Kingston or Northern Grenadines, if they were to go to election. So that's one point. The issue of petty, it may come across as that. And it would be interesting to know that some of the questioning of the witnesses yesterday had to do with this whole question as, oh, these guys were running for a while. You know that they were there. You know that the issue of their Canadian citizenship had been live for a long time. And you didn't bring these claims then, but you're bringing them now because your party is in opposition. So politically, it may not help the opposition party. But I think the larger question, and this is why I support the legal challenge, the larger question is that the law will be clarified. So going forward, 20, 30, 40, 100 years from now, we would know that if you bear allegiance to a foreign power, whether it's Commonwealth country or not, if the court says, yes, that is not a problem, then you can run. If the court says no, then you know you cannot run. So that, I think, is the significance of the case. And that is why at the beginning I said it's probably the most, one of the most consequential cases that we have before the court since the COVID, along with the COVID vaccine mandate case.
1: All right, counsel, thanks. But I knew for a fact, obviously. That's why I said they're just opinions. I know they wouldn't have any weight at all towards any kind of legal standings.
11: Okay, counsel, thank you so much and enjoy the rest of your day. Counsel was saying that he's still having internet problems. I think it was on his end because he couldn't hear
1: some of what I was saying.
11: Yeah. So, counsel, we do appreciate you. We're going to go to the top, get in some music, and we'll be right back. OMG in the morning.
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2: Welcome back inside OMG in the morning on a beautiful Wednesday morning. It's nice and sunny. Before we get into anything else, let me tell you, listen, the moon last night was phenomenal. And how it set this, how it disappeared this morning was a whole vibe. You didn't see that?
3: No.
2: Like 5 o'clock in the morning?
3: No. Yeah, I am telling you,
2: it was there in all its magnificent glory. Just saying.
3: It'll be up tomorrow morning.
2: I don't know.
3: If we're going to be up tomorrow morning, I'm going to make sure we get up at 5 o'clock.
2: But real, it was a real vibe, and how it disappeared, it was like an eye over the hill looking down on us, like right above the... Yeah. And the glow, the fact that you could still see morning breaking and the moon big and bright like that, it was a whole experience. Something of a, you know, like in a horror setting just before the wolf comes up, you know?
3: Dude. Come telling me about wolf and Kyle, we're really going out chilling.
2: Listen, it was a whole vibe. I'm just setting the scene for
3: you. Like horror movies?
2: Y'all need to wait. Of course, I love horror movies. I don't really indulge as much as I used to before.
3: Dude, if I watch a horror movie, you know, I can't sleep.
2: That's unfortunate.
3: But the funny thing is, I like horror movies. I'll watch them in the day.
2: Okay.
3: Because I'm a punk. I ain't gonna lie.
2: I believe you.
3: Especially the ones of them that like kind of... Because I'm Anglican. Mm-hmm. So any one of them that kind of...
2: Religious.
3: Yeah.
2: Okay.
3: And them is the ones I like the most. Like, do you watch The Conjuring?
2: Yes, all of them.
3: Miss, the first one.
2: The Nun too.
3: Every night, I have a day with my flashlight pointing up on top of the cabinet. For make sure
2: that's crazy,
3: Smarty in the up there.
2: But the reason I can watch it without all those different effects, and the reason why most people, is because we don't give those things power. We know it's a movie, we know it's a film, we know it was put in to it, you know. So I know when I go in my bedroom, I ain't going to see nobody but the sun that eating me out of house and home. So
3: dude,
2: I know that. I know we give power to what we believe.
3: But the ones of them that have religious influences. So like, you know, we believe in a whole good and evil.
2: I believe in good and evil.
3: And the whole
2: But I know there's a reason
3: possession.
2: Why I have never seen a demon in its physical form. I've never seen a ghost in a physical form. You hear what I say? A demon in its physical form. You understand? I've never seen any kind of ghost. I've never seen anything like that. And that's because I don't give it power. I don't believe. So, you know.
3: So you never get squeezed.
2: What does that mean?
3: it mean
2: like a hug?
3: No,
2: a
3: man.
2: Squeeze from a hug.
3: Like when you're sleeping and you feel as if you can't move, and
2: that's happened.
3: Like
2: to
3: when
2: me
3: they
2: before.
3: Say, jump be raiding you.
2: To me before twice.
3: So you get raided already.
2: I do. I won't call it that.
3: So you go call it, Jill. What has the jumbies done to you?
2: Anyway. Yeah. Listen, Kenton, this is your time. But before we get into Kenton, right? Kenton, I know you're listening. We have a legal minute, right? From the RSVG police force. And I think that's what we're going to call it when we get them, a legal minute. We had them on yesterday. So we have a legal minute for you. I want y'all to listen to this. And a lot of times, let me just do... give you a little something here. A lot of times people say that they don't go to the police and tell the police certain things because of reasons of confidentiality. The police, they, you know, they're always hearing back things. They're always telling, you know. So this legal minute tells you instances in which they can legally reiterate what they were told on the confidentiality. Go ahead and play. To the caller who's calling, just give us a minute, please. Thank you.
4: The police are leaking information or helping the accused. In most criminal cases, that is not what is happening. It is a legal process called disclosure. Disclosure simply means that a person charged with a crime must be allowed to see the evidence that will be used against him or her in court. This may include witness statements, medical reports, forensic reports, and other relevant evidence. Why is this necessary? Because no one should be taken to court and expected to defend himself against evidence.
2: What to do?
4: The accused must know what the case is about and This right is protected by Section 8 of the Constitution of St. Vincent and the Grenadines. Our Criminal Procedure Code also gives an accused person committed for trial before the High Court the right to receive copies of the written evidence in the case. Our Court of Appeal has also confirmed that the prosecution must disclose information that could seriously weaken its case or assist the defense. So when the police or prosecution provide evidence to an accused person or that person's attorney, they are not choosing sides. They are following the law. However, there can be limited exceptions. If revealing certain details could endanger a witness or cause serious harm to the public interest, the matter may be placed before the court. The court can order that a witness's name, address, or other identifying information be removed or protected. However, the court must also ensure that the accused

0: Why did the police give my statement to the person I reported?
1: All right, y'all. So you will be hearing some of these legal drops, legal minutes, right? A legal minute. We haven't really fully decided what we're going to call them. We have a call. Kenson, good morning to you, Kenson. Good morning. Kenson? Good morning. Kenson? Can you hear me?
2: Good morning.
1: Hi, how are you?
2: Yes, I'm hearing you. Well, this internet thing is a pain.
3: Okay.
2: It's a pain.
1: Before you go on, right? Let me let you know something. So, you know we like to interact with you at times. So, what we have to do, for everybody to hear what you're saying in studio, right? Because of the technical issues, what I'm going to do is I'm just going to let you talk, and when you're finished, we'll say our little piece. All right? Because the mics have to
2: no
1: be
2: problem.
1: Down. All right?
2: Oh, all right. Okay, got you.
1: All right, go ahead.
2: Okay, so let me first say kudos to this move that you guys have made, giving persons some legal education on how the system works, how the court system works, and so on. I think that's a great move. It's a great use of radio. The second thing, see, I usually get pulled into things I try to run away from. But I listened keenly to counsel this morning, and I'm wishing more and more I was on the mainland where I could have sat in court to hear these arguments for myself. Trust me, I don't think there's going to be there has been so far a dull moment to Mr. R in the studio. He brought up some very good points this morning.

0: you know, if you Machiavellian and so forth, that you will understand fully what I mean when I say in politics there's no heart, there's no pulling punches, there's no leaving anyone alive, quote unquote. And I always say I dislike Ralph Gonsalves as a leader, but I enjoy him as a politician. He's a true definition of a politician. And even in this, what we're seeing here, even though it's something good as Council said, and I agree, it's good for us to have full clarity on, you know, where the Constitution stands, what it means when it speaks about, you know, foreign power, the Commonwealth, you know, where you can stand or not stand for public officers of incension and so forth. It's I think it's good, but it's very opportunistic. We know it's opportunistic. And as the brother in this studio said, you know, and I've raised this point many times, many of us has raised this point, that if Ralph didn't feel threatened, he would have never raised this. And it goes to show how astute of a politician he is. And you have to give him that. Everybody knows where I stand when it comes to Ralph. But you have to give him that as a politician. Notice I didn't say leader. I said politician. There's a huge difference. Hey?
1: Kenton, I want to sincerely apologize, right? Please,
0: go ahead, if you can
1: put a pin in your point. There's an urgent call coming through from court, and if you can just give us a minute to organize with courts and then come back, please. And I do apologize for this interruption.
0: No problem. And I'll pay me for my gym time, eh?
1: Okay, definitely. Okay. No problem.
0: Okay. Just.
1: Okay. All right, guys, we do apologize for that. There was a little mix-up there. We have courts backstage. I think it's courts ready, Cash. And Kyle, they're ready? All right. So let's say good morning to our court representative. Good morning to you. Thank you for waiting, and we do apologize for that.
2: Hi, good morning. That's okay.
1: I am unable to see. Who am I speaking with?
2: You're speaking with Melicia from Courts Ready Cash.
1: Good morning to you, Melicia. How are you this morning?
2: I am well, and you?
1: I am. That's all I can say. I am. That's how it is this morning.
2: Okay, so first of all, I just want to say good morning to all the listeners. You know, back to school expenses are here, and Courts Ready Cash, we are here to help. 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You repay within 3 months, no interest rate, no hassle payment. $1,000, 3 months, it's basically like

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1: Alrighty. Question from my end. Because I know you said that if you're unemployed like me, and I'm bringing my NIS thing and them too, I could get $20,000 as well.
0: You said unemployed.
1: Well, that way. Oh, sorry, retired.
0: Self-employed and retired. Yes.
1: But so for retired customers, I could get like the maximum amount too if I retired, up to $20,000.
0: If you can afford it, yes.
1: Okay. Trying to get clarity. Yes. I mean, Joe, so that would be real cool if I don't retire and Ready Cash lending me $20,000. That'd be real good. You know, I could dead before I pay back.
0: why would you want that to happen now? Why would you want that to happen?
1: Boy, when I start to enjoy that money day. I just start to enjoy that money day. I might enjoy it so much, I might just dead.
2: Yes, someone is asking. You don't want that to happen. The loan is insured. I think the loan is insured, right?
0: It's unsecured.
2: It's unsecured, so you better not die at any point.
0: You better not die.
2: No, daddy. Okay. Take your vitamins. Do what you gotta do. Thank you so much. We appreciate you coming through and informing us and updating us. In terms Thank of you. What you guys have to offer. And of course, you know, we'll be repeating this information throughout the day. Do enjoy yes. what's left of your day. All right. And take care.
0: Thank
2: of yourself.
0: You as well.
2: All right. Beautiful. All right, y'all. Of course, you know you're inside OMG in the morning. It is Wednesday. It's warm on the outside. If you guys are working outside, I'll feel it for you. Oh, remember, stay hydrated.
1: It's not warm.
2: Stay hydrated.
1: Yo, yesterday was. Okay. Yesterday was hot. Yesterday, if you didn't walk out in a yellow suit, you'd go burst into flames. If you were wearing tight enough pants, you could have cooked a whole pot in your crotch.
2: If you think this is hot, what about the people in the UK right now?
1: Don't care.
2: Some parts of the US, I mean, they're feeling some severe heat waves.
1: Yeah, but
2: right
1: our
2: now,
1: ancestors,
2: so.
1: Thank you. I mean, not thank you for like coming here because we know you didn't come willingly. You dig? But they don't care to sensitize we to the sunlight now. So now it's just them people in the US and in England kind of feeling, you know, what the ancestors used to feel.
2: On that note, y'all, we're going to head out for a commercial break. And we'll be right back with Kenson. All right. So, Kenson, if you're listening, hang in there and we'll be right back.
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0: Julie Walker.
1: Let me hold it down. Let me hold it down, Shady. Thank God for Kenson call. Kenson.
0: Julie, what do you want to be a business?
1: Kenson, thank you so much. I appreciate you for calling. No. You saved me, boy.
0: You're not saved. You are still here with us.
1: Kenson comes to Raleigh and asks me a business, and I tell him it's none of his business. So,
2: Ral. Just tell her, say Martin's boys would always be gentlemen. That's all. A disease, or you're
3: fighting it. Yeah, she'd be there.
2: Nothing else.
1: Say Martin, boys.
2: I said, we'll always be gentlemen.
0: Not me, though. I just used to say so when we had a stand up. That's about it.
2: Saka should clout, you know. If Saka catch you, clout, you know.
0: Well, boy, there's a lot of things I could tell you about Saka why you wouldn't clout me.
2: That I know. I know you are Saka's, but I know. I know.
1: Anyway, Kenson, get back into your thing. Don't encourage
2: you. Yes, as I was saying earlier, you know, you have to give Ralph his props as a politician. And as opportunistic and as desperate as this appear, you know, as I said, and as Kongsa said, it's good that we can have clarity on all of this. But we know this is not about the Vincentian public and about having clarity. It's about trying to get a sneak shot in to get more seats. Because when you listen to them, it's all about, oh, and I can't understand people who, most of these people are lawyers. Luke Brown is a lawyer. James is a liar, Ralph is a liar, and to be trying to fool people, their supporters, into thinking that, okay, because they're somehow a runner-up, kind of something to a seat. And as Jomo said, you know, the court could put something special in place, but I don't think the court will, because the constitution is clear as to when you have issues like these, what would happen. You have to go to a by-election. And I don't think that the court, who is there to uphold the constitution and the laws, will go against that. You know, this is a democratic process that was done. So, if you want to the people spoke against you, how is it going to look to want to impose your will on the people, and they didn't choose you? We are still living in a democratic country, as nasty as it may look over the past 24 plus years. We are still in a democratic country. And now we have gotten to a point where I think people have gotten fed up of the kind of communistic kind of approach to things. That now they're saying, listen, we're going to stand on principle. We're going to stand on our democracy. Even if it's just at the voting stage. So I don't think, even though this was supposed to go against the present prime minister, And the Minister of International Affairs, that anything, you know, and as we said, then you're going to have an appeal, which is going to take however long again. So if they decide to renounce their citizenship, then they'll still be in the running again. So it would have all been an exercise in futility on the grounds at which we know this was brought, not for the people, but for an opportunity. All right. Okay. So I'm off of that now. Oh, one more thing before I go on. When you guys came off, I saw a news article that said that most of the prime minister's portfolio has been handed over to the deputy prime minister, Mr. Leacock.
1: Yeah. And I saw some people read that. Yeah.
2: Right. So I saw some people behaving with awe, like, and I'm like, unlike what was practiced before, where allegations were brought, even court matter were brought, and nobody moved. This is a good move, because it goes to show that the prime minister has respect for the country, for the people, and for the constitution. Because here it is said, once you are brought before the court, basically you should step aside until. That's what I got from what I read. And in my view, he has done so by relinquishing his portfolio, basically, and saying, okay, let the court stay there. I'm not going to go into this, basically, quote unquote, as prime minister, even though he still bears the title. But in action, he has actually done what I've read should be done. And that is commendable. So I don't see where the, and again, it goes to show that so many people are ignorant of how things really should go because of what was pushed as the norm before. You know? So it's for me, it's commendable to see. It's commendable to see. But I want to jump on something that Max stated this morning when it came to energy. And let me say, Max was on the right path. He was on the right path. You know, the issue that I have is, okay, when we talk about, oh, before I go to Max, I'll come to you, Jill. When I heard you mention the 2030 agenda and all of these things this morning, I was like, Jill, I really want to go there. Because these things, when I come talk about sustainable, this and that has nothing to do with being sustainable. And these things written there in words, and when you look at the actions of the very people, there's nothing about sustainability. And the issue of gas prices and so forth in the world has nothing, I don't even think it has anything to do with the war. Because you have the fight against Venezuela right there to take over Venezuela's oil. We have Guyana right there again sitting on major oil fields for eons to come. As a matter of fact, they're telling you now that for the past 5 years that Guyana has found their oil and so forth, their economy has basically tanked when it should have gone up. You know what? All of this tells me greed and willful. All of this that we've seen is willful. Because I'll tell you this, when you hear people talking about world hunger and this and all of these things, nonsense. America alone destroys over $50 billion worth of food every single year. Just take it and throw it away. Every year. So you're telling me about world hunger. You have Elon Musk, who everybody want to praise, oh, he this and he that. You have Bill Gates, you have Soros and all of these multi-billionaires. As a matter of fact, Elon Musk is poised to be the first trillionaire in the world. But you're telling me that persons will come on radio and TV every day, oh, donate to this cause, donate to that cause. What these people with all of this money doing? And even some of them own some of these non-profit organizations and so forth. They alone can fund it, can fund them. Them alone. And that is why I don't even give any attention to these things. I do not. And it goes to show that it's all greed because they have more than enough food in the world to feed the world. But it's because of the greed of these entities. Look what they're trying to do, as I spoke about yesterday. They're trying to destroy everything organic so that they can have full control of distribution, of supplying. You think that it was any government in the Caribbean or even the government here that when banana tanked and the preferential treatment was taken? No, it was bribery that they call lobbying. To have these entities come and have control of food and distribution. So when it comes down to energy, it's all about greed and control. It has nothing to do with that, oh, the oil can't pass through here or there. No. The amount of oil that is being produced and can be produced and that they keep finding. As a matter of fact, in Africa, I think it's Ghana, are one of these countries, has the biggest oil fields in the world. But guess what? These entities want to go and take it for themselves and do whatever they want instead of distributing so that the world can benefit. So it has nothing to do, not even with the war in Iran. And then what's interesting is when you talk about sustainable and talk about green. While yes, we can harness the sunlight and have you know, solar and all of these things. Do you know that these solar panels, when they're done, it's just that they go to a graveyard. They do not break down. So how green is that? They do not break down. And I'm not here to tell anybody to not get solar and try to lower your electricity cost and all of

0: so
1: how
0: so
1: do we here's get the, past what's thing. Going on right now?
0: So here's the thing, Jill, and I'll go back to what I said. Listen to me carefully. All of what we are seeing here is orchestrated. All of it. Because if you just take a time to do just a simple Google search, although I don't trust Google anyway, but just a simple Google search, everybody running to the AI bots now, right? You will realize that, again, all of these high cost of energy and all of that is manufactured. Again, listen to what I said. I'm not saying to anybody to not go solar if that is where you can go, by all means. But I'm saying it's a double-edged sword on it. Because when you're done, and these solar panels, they have done their time, these batteries have done their time, they have to go somewhere. And again, they do not break down. As a matter of fact, these same wind turbines and so forth, do you know that they use diesel power for these very wind turbines? So you're in a quandary no matter where you turn. You know what should be done? There was a piece of technology that I saw where you literally put this stuff in the sea. And that generates even more electricity than the original hydro that we have. And
1: I saw that coming out of, I think it's Korea, one of those countries.
0: Yes, I think it's Korea, one of those places. Yes. And they are using it, and it is working. We are a small country. That is something that if we invest in, can help. You know? But again, the fuel surcharge here is an issue. I gave the pros and cons of it just a few mornings ago. But the thing is that at the end of the day, it should not have been in place in the first place as far as I'm concerned. Something should be removed, either that or the VAT. One out of the two. Because you can't tell me that my energy cost is lower than my fuel surcharge. That makes no sense. That makes absolutely no sense, which means that everybody is operating at a loss. Because if the raw material is more expensive than what I can sell the energy for, then how that makes sense? Remember, every kilowatt of energy is already calculated to make a profit. And I hope people remember this. So we can do better with the fuel surcharge. We can do better with the fuel surcharge. But again, as I said, at the end of the day, it comes down to what we decide is important, being you know, having all the information and making a proper decision.
1: Go ahead.
0: Yeah, so the last thing, coming off from what I dealt with yesterday, I had a conversation with a brother last night who, you know, he was like, you know, the government has more of a hand in, you know, food security and all of that than I purported yesterday. And I agree. But I think, as I said to him, I think he misunderstood when you asked me the question and I answered and I said, you know, it comes down to personal choice and comes down to the person of the individual force. Because no matter what the government want to do and put things in place for more food to be produced and all of that, our tastes have to change. We have to have more pride in what we produce because I'll tell you this, and I will always use Barbados as an example. When Barbados had their drive, their drive for local, right? To push more local and so forth. One of the things that was put in place was legislation that we need here. And I think we need to put more pressure on like the supermarkets and these entities, like for example, in Barbados. You think you can take a case of a chicken wing into Barbados? In a dreams, because they have their national poultry initiative, which was for years, maybe about 16 or 17 years ago, that was promoted here, and we were told we were going to get that. Politics played a huge hand in that not taking off the ground. Trust me, I know. Yeah, and so we being a predominantly agricultural country, having more arable land and so forth than Barbados could ever dream of. And Barbados is doing so much in producing so much for themselves. We should be ashamed. We should be ashamed. Imagine you could go to Barbados and

0: buy lamb like how you're buying chicken back in this in the supermarket, and to buy lamb here is an arm and a leg. Why? Because they can produce it for themselves, and you're telling me we can't do it here with all the grasslands that we have, with all the natural resources we claim to have. And then what was done, and what I think should be done here, was that the imported stuff were taxed. The stuff in the country that even had value added to them, they was basically cell-based. So therefore, people were pushed more towards the local production of stuff. And then the local producers are able to produce more and have a constant market.
1: Doesn't Barbados still have an overall higher cost of living than St. Vincent?
0: When? Brother,
1: what you mean when?
0: Go to the supermarkets. General, I mean, go to the supermarkets. Go to the supermarkets.
1: To come at you need mean facts. And to come at you with facts, I might have to ask Mia, because you don't normally trust a lot of things. You dig? But for years, not just recently, Barbados have had 52, see if I could read back from one of the sources here that I just pulled up.
2: 52, 57
1: more expensive than St. Vincent, and Bajans themselves say that. When they come here, they find things, especially food, way cheaper.
0: Here's what Bajans used to find cheaper. Notice I say used to. They used to find clothing a bit cheaper. You notice they stopped coming here to buy in bulk to go back?
1: I don't know. I don't see them.
0: Secondly, I want you to go to the supermarket and compare some prices. And ask anybody who traveled to Barbados. My sister was in Barbados just recently, and my mother. I have cousins and so forth who live there and who travel there, who go there to work and come back. Brother, these people ball when they could go to the supermarket with the amount of things they could buy. Unlike here.
1: When you look at the prices. I've been Barbados recently, and I find their prices, especially, we need to consider the fact that a dollar is a dollar when you're making it.
0: Clearly,
1: their money a little bit higher than ours. But if you work, a dollar is a dollar we spend. That's the point I'm saying. If you're working for a Bajan dollar, that means automatically that you're going to be under the strain of the economy. You're working for a Vinci dollar, you're going to be under the strain of our economy. And from being over there recently as well. And I'm trying my best not to come across as biased to St. Vincent. Being plain and straight, like what I buy for food, why being on the road, and I like roadside food. And like...
0: Right.
1: When I go buy bully, why buy bully? When I pay 25 easy for a plate of food. And when I be in on the road, even if I go buy Max in Bim, they still. You remember, I paying 25 easy for it here from bully, or less. And I paying 25 Bajan for it by Max. So if I shop in Bim, automatically more expensive for me. As opposed to them working for their
0: and this
1: own
0: is the
1: dollar.
0: Thing. You just bite your tongue. You just bite your tongue on what you just said.
1: The only thing I see like, considerably cheaper in Barbados must be anchor cheese.
0: Nah, there's way more. There are way more things in Barbados. Way cheaper than in St. Vincent. And I can tell you, there's a supermarket, I forget its name. Brother, you go inside there, you could lose yourself. Yeah? Because I can guarantee you, the prices and dollar for dollar, I know that in your head you're still doing the conversion. Stop doing the conversion. Go back to what you said. A dollar is a dollar where you are. Dollar to dollar, it is cheaper from what I've seen. Right? It is cheaper from what I've seen. But to go back to the point that I was making, right? We have to have a local drive where we get people again proud to be Vincentian, proud to use Vincentian produce. Like me, no matter where I go in the world, even I'm in Canada, brother, I'm still looking at the pepper sauce, I'm still looking at the seasoning and thing to see if made in St. Vincent's marked on there. You know what I mean? I still do these things because I'm that proud. When I go to the supermarket, I always look right here in St. Vincent for made in St. Vincent. You know? I want to support the local market. And just like what Grenada did, look at what Grenada did recently, even with their spices and so forth. They branded them and they said, we're no longer going to be exporting, you know, wholesale. Look at what the four major cocoa producers in Africa are doing. They said, no longer are we going to send these things out wholesale. We're going to do the add some value ourselves, and then you're going to buy it. You know, and I think that is what needs to happen in St. Vincent, because if we're talking, if we're serious about food security, if we're already seeing what we're doing with energy, do we really want to be dependent on outside forces to feed us? And that is my question for the morning. So thank you, guys. I'm going back into the gym. I'm going back inside in the gym to bust a sweat and
1: all right, cool.
0: Exercise the body.
1: Well, bro, you don't know me, you could banter whole morning. You dig?
0: Of course.
1: I agree with you wholeheartedly in terms of not just energy security, but a bigger emphasis needs to be placed on food security especially.
3: Definitely.
1: You dig? Where food security is concerned, where I think we really dropped the ball in St. Vincent is that we need to realize that some things need democracy to be left behind when implementation is concerned.
0: Definitely.
1: Stop.
0: But
1: you don't need a choice.
0: I could shake your hand.
1: People don't need a choice to ensure food security. And taste is something that is subjective. Your taste could change when you can't get where you are. It's
0: exactly.
1: Like beer drinkers. People is always telling me Carib is a better beer than Heirloom. I tell them nonsense because them is not real drinkers. The only reason Carib did take off is because they was the first one to have the 3-for-10 initiative. St. Vincent didn't start to drink Carib until... Now, because Carib does advertise with me, you know, but they got to know the truth.
0: But,
1: I drink since I smell, like as secondary school.
0: And I agree with you. Sometimes choice is the enemy.
1: It's completely, you know what I mean? So
0: you know?
1: What we need really is brave legislation. You understand? And I think
0: how about
1: the former agricultural minister failed in that aspect.
0: Agreed, fully. Fully agreed.
1: Not because I branded red on and even though I might
0: Jill, the morning that the former minister of agriculture was on Saboto, wasn't it you who did the interview?
3: At the old station at our building.
0: Yes.
1: Yes.
0: Right. You remember the questions I asked him?
3: Not so much. He's just asking about questions I asked. Yes.
0: The thing is that I brought some questions to him that had him dumbfounded. As the Minister of Agriculture, he couldn't even answer some of the questions. And but before I jump out, I think one of the major things we could do too is to have. We have to set up things we have to think outside the box. How about some food drives? How about doing things in different ways so people can taste that, okay, dashin is not just bland as you may think. A dashin could turn into so many things. A yam could turn into so many things. So many people love the African food, fufu. We have African brothers and sisters here. Why don't we bring them and have them show off the different things that we can do? How about having the local chefs? You see, just like how we have the Ital Fest, how about we have a fest for a week of natural food, something like that. Use up some parts, whether the tarmac, whether the Independence Park, or somewhere have something. You know, we have as you said, you have a street food scene in Barbados, Trinidad, and those places. Why don't we encourage a street food scene? We have Heritage Square. Why don't we turn that into an area that is basically heritage and utilize these areas for these things, have food tastings, you know, invest some money. Persons do their thing, you know, give them the space to could do these things. We need all of these things, not just that when tourists start coming, we are doing things to impress them, but we have to impress our own too. And as you said, taste could change because taste is subjective. It could change because once people taste something that they like, that this could be turned into this. This is, you know, expose the ingredients. I always tell people, as a chef, I do not gatekeep. You come, I could show you something. I could help you with something. I'm going to give you the full range of my knowledge. You know?
1: I
0: think that is what
1: is
0: needed.
1: Before you jump out, because your response to this might be interesting. Me personally, bro, I find we as Vincentians tend to be our own worst enemy a lot of times. Because, like, for example, nobody is willing to keep up with an initiative. For example, when my brother and my cousin them used to do fusion, right? Every club night, the chicken man was outside. You dig? And you could know for sure as soon as you come out the club and you're halfway drunk and you need to get home a little sober, you could either reach by Yankee and buy a piece of fowl or the chicken chop man used to the downstairs right between market or wherever. You dig? But now these days, what I realize is a lot of people are willing to hold out. So like if they have a dead night or they feel the night dead, instead of adjusting how much they might cook to say, well, okay, cool, boy. Tonight, I know I ain't going to get a big crowd, but I'll still come out and at least do a 10 plate. So anybody catch me off guard, I'll still make a dollar, but I ain't going to make a big lose. None of it's like, I don't know, in Vinci, it's like we have zero
0: but agree with entrepreneurial you. A lot of people do not.
1: Initiative.
0: A lot of people.
1: I don't understand why it is we as Vincentians need a government standing to say, well, okay, cool, we must come out and sell some food. That's ridiculous.
0: Because guess why? Because too many people only go for the hype. And a lot of people are not business-minded or business-oriented. They are all about, me go and me make something tonight, that's it. It's not, I'm thinking of this as a business. You could see it even with the transportation system in St. Vincent. You could see it in so many areas where it's just a hype. I come out today, people hype me up, I get a crowd, okay, tomorrow look dead. People do not understand that there's a settling. And then you have to maintain and you have to develop and you have to create your own clientele. You have to create your own niche. When I started doing my banana bread and all of these things, brother, when I started doing my chef work from home, doing delivery and all of that, I had it. And then I saw a lot of people, they came through. I remember a couple of people said, Kenson, because I think I was the first person who started to do the banana bread with the cheesecake in the middle, right? The cheesecake-centered banana bread. And then I saw a lot of people cook it up and people were like, boy, Kenson, I see such and such doing this and I know it's a... I said, no, you have to take that mindset out. Business is competition and it's good to have competition because guess what? It forces you to keep your quality. It forces you to raise your standard and it forces you to maintain what you have. So if you can't do that, then you are in trouble, you know? And so it puts you at this place where you don't only look at the hype, but you have to maintain so that you can continue to achieve. And the thing is that many people can't do that. And then I saw some people price themselves out the market where just because they wanted persons to run to them, they basically, when I saw some people selling an entire banana bread for like $10, I'm like, $15, I'm like, you have to be mad. Because you're in one ingredient alone to make that banana bread is more than the $10. You see what I'm saying? So when I saw, it comes down again, Raul, to mindset. That is all, I think it comes down to mindset because, as you said, people do not hold out. They just come, they get the hype, and that's it. The hype die down. You have to go like every other businessman now, take the little lows and all of that, and they can't manage. They don't have the business acumen to say, boy,
1: but
0: every night
1: not
0: going to be right.
1: Go, right. It's something I've been telling people a lot that I find that is really keep St. Vincent really ancient. And it might sound simple, but you see the time frame for when gas stations close, that is a big knife in the nightlife in St. Vincent and the Grenadines. Because it have people, technical people like me, for example. When I'm working, I work from start to completion or start to failure. And whatever that time done, if in between that time frame I ain't get to catch the gas station, even if I want to roll out, I can't. So I done bonded home just because I don't have the facility of buying some gas, because by 9:30, 10 o'clock the latest is where we getting gas. You dig? And
0: yeah,
1: that
0: but
1: alone keeping
0: it, I don't
1: apart
0: think it's
1: from
0: just the gas station,
1: one, when you come out, you might not be able to get it. Two, is that you're bonded because you can't even come out just as something as simple as that. I want to believe that's the same reason too why a lot of van men don't run late. Nobody ain't running
0: right,
1: late
0: but,
1: with anything because of the fact. It cold back again and you notice gas prices go up, everything else following it is the same way with demand. If you can't get it, we ain't moving. That's something as simple as that's what we don't take into consideration. And that for itself,
0: agreed,
1: how long people open the gas station cannot be a government initiative. That is an entrepreneurial
0: fully
1: initiative.
0: Agreed.
1: You somebody have to be brave enough to say, boy, let me run until 12. It's all kind of nonsense to study and oh boy, And one of the know they're studying the most is that they might have to pay people. But even if you ain't paying people, you got automated systems.
0: Two things.
1: You could put them in.
0: Two major things there. It's the paying and the fear of, you know, being robbed or anything like that. But let me say quickly. I fully agree with you, but I don't think it's just the gas station something. I think it's just a business set of decisions where I think, but the government has to step into this one. Just as when we talk about town planners the other day and all of that, and making sure that the when council spoke about, you know, beautifying the city and all of that. I passed through Kingston Monday night. I passed through Kingston Monday night. And I pay attention to a lot of things, and the place looks so drab. Going down back street, it was like, you know, only this one store. What is the name of this beauty store there? Alone looked like you know, you passing through a city. And I was like, no, we need to do better with this. And then here's the thing, is that, as you said, if you produce a supply, demand will come. The thing is that Christmas time and all of this time, we see stores opening all over the night. Sometime up to midnight, the Sunday shopping, the all of these things. Why can't we continue it through the sometimes Sunday time you want to go town to do something, but there's nothing in town to do more than go buy Frisco, buy ice cream, and possibly go up by the cruise ship boat and sit down. What else is there to do? Sometimes walkers, people who walk continuously during the week, they have Saturday and Sunday. Saturday, everybody trying to run to town to this and that. Why? How about opening the city on a Sunday, and, you know, business places open so people can have that little leisure? You know, we are the same set of people who will go to America and Canada and are in Barbados right there and gladly walk in a mall for hours. Why don't we do the same thing in St. Vincent and have the businesses open? But I think, again, it comes down to a conversation with the government and businesses and a personal something that, boy, I'm going to do this for me, but also for the country. Because if we don't have pride in the country too and want to see the country go forward, nothing will be done, because everybody looking at everybody and want somebody else to do it. So have a good morning. Jill, have a good morning, my brother. And Shady, I'm going back in the gym. I'll have me outside long enough.
3: All right. Thank you so much, Kenzo. We appreciate you. All right. Go pump that iron, bro. Go pump that iron.
1: Huh?
3: All right.
1: Go do what? What are we doing?
3: Listen, I might be behind in all your little slangs, but that's what they say. We're pumping iron in the gym.
1: Tell Shady, oh, well, go home.
3: No, do not reiterate what I would have said to Shady. All right. Rolf, you're a dangerous individual and I can't deal with you. Why would you want to reiterate that? That was an observation, and it so happened that I couldn't help it. It was right in front of my face.
1: All
3: right. So relax yourself.
1: Dude, you know, you just pull him down and lift him up in that same statement different way you tell him.
3: I didn't really, because it's a fact. All right?
1: Shady's a fact?
3: Because it's a fact. All right?
1: Shady's a fact?
3: It is. There are two main types, and he's in that category. So, listen, let's move on. Y'all, now, we were fully engaged with Kenson. We have to take some time for our advertisers, and then we'll come back, and we can unpack so much from what was said. But first, I have some reminders to throw out. 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So check them out. All right. Let me see. Shout out to all the hardworking linesmen out there, the Vinlec team doing their thing. Yeah, I still vex with the fuel surcharge thing, but, you know, y'all doing a great job out there every day. Shout out to you guys at the CWSA as well. Who else I need to shout out? Sanitation workers in the sanitation department. All the big up on itself. And I want to encourage people to stop looking down on the people who take the time out and put in their real serious efforts in it. When I tell you that the sanitation department

0: works in hand in hand with the Ministry of Health. I don't think you understand how critical that is. You know, they're making sure our gutters are clean. They're making sure our streets are clean. They're making sure there's no infestation of rats, all these different things, roaches, you know. So don't look down on them. They play a very pivotal role within our society, all right? Let me see. Miss SVG Teen, that's coming up this Saturday. So go get your tickets. It's just $40 and admission is $40. So Raul, if Saturday you feel like, you know, you want to go somewhere, you know, check out go check that out. It's at the LaView Hotel.
1: Yeah. If I'm growing to go anyway. Instead of
0: it's
1: showing.
0: At the LaView Hotel. And it starts at 7, all right? Also, our LOL Comedy Concert, that's coming up on the 24th of October. That's happening at Russell's Auditorium. Go get a belly full of laughs, all right? And it's a great initiative. And I really hope this inspires live theater to come back, you know? So support them today. Shout out to you guys at Chill Spot as well, guys. Don't forget to try Zest Cola. Make that your soda of choice today. We're going to head out, take a commercial break, and we'll be right back.

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0: MG in the morning time here with Weaponar and your girl Jill, who has the prettiest voice in the whole wide world, and Shady.
1: What? You're opening me up to some serious criticism there.
0: I mean, no, you are a nice voice, Jill. Okay. I don't think that anybody
1: I prefer
0: radio.
1: Honey Bunches. I really like that. I thought that was so unique and just like so cute. I prefer that.
0: Now we're done.
1: Don't call me anything else from today. That.
0: Now we're done.
1: Don't call me anything else from today.
0: Honey Bunches. No, Jill. How are any better voices on radio? Throughout, the whole voice had a grand me.
1: There are probably some people out there who find my voice very annoying. That's also why I never subscribe or never push that, you know, because I know, you know.
0: No, this is the thing, is it, right? Because you speak properly, it will come across as if you have an accent.
1: Exactly. I say this to people all the time.
0: But you don't. You just speak properly.
1: I really don't. And then you hear the English girl.
0: That's why we
1: or...
0: as Vincentians especially, people say we don't have no identity, but that's it really. We have a lot of identity, we just don't speak properly. So normally what we do, we utilize dialect a whole heap. So what we do, instead of speaking slower for people to understand us, we pretty much adapt how they sound and speak the way they do. And that's pretty much how you could have a friend over here.

0: like Vincent should just lose the accent real quick, you know, because we feel it's best to sound like the person. So you go have
1: so partner they can understand.
0: Come, yeah, you go have partner come and check you from England. Mm-hmm. And if you speak into him like in our full blown dialect and he don't understand, in order to help you, instead of just speaking slower, no, Arabic clearly, clearer, we gonna start talking British.
1: I hear you.
0: Just to facilitate it, but like, bro, yo, my true Vincentian accent take a lot of hits.
1: It's really good when you can just really be yourself, and I don't know, boy. Because since day one, this is me. Anybody that knows me will tell you that this is me. Like, growing up, you can't speak.
0: Yeah, but you know, there's plenty of pit me niggas these days because it's a hyper generation, all in my accent. Oh, well, man. Until they reach primary
1: Peppa
0: school.
1: Peppa Pig and all of these things. Ben and Holly gave you what? That. Oh, my gosh. We got a call. Good morning, Max. Good morning to you.
0: Hey, Max, call back. Max,
2: yeah,
0: again.
2: Yeah, man. I'm going to call back in the topic suite. One of the biggest problems with Vincentians, we like to mimic other people. Instead of staying true to our authentic self, embracing our language, we not talk too fast enough, then people just a little too slow because they're stupid. We go England, America for 2 days and we take up the colonializer's language. We can't even, why we not trying to embrace Garifuna language?
1: That's some real magic stuff in the listeners.
2: No, because and that's why me does bust so much bad word, you know? That is my one man protest against the colonializers' language, you know? When them listen to me and me bust a F note or a MC, when them vex, that is my single man protest against the language. Real talk, you know? Now let me touch back what Kensi was saying. Big up Kensi one time. When we allow a non-elected government official go in our parliament and say agriculture is dead, and we take that with hook, line, and sinker, and we literally kill agriculture, and now we balling because things high. When I call earlier, I say we have a lot of things in St. Vincent that we import that we could produce. I went to St. Lucia last year and I went to Massey store in St. Lucia, and the things in the Massey St. Lucia is cheaper than the things in Massey St. Vincent, eh? It's because I forget and delete them pictures, the comparison. When I call the friend who work in Massey, and he tell, I say, boy, take a picture of this. Salt fish, for example, significantly more expensive in St. Vincent than St. Lucia. And the Massey employees get paid more than the Massey employees in St. Vincent. Eh? But we sit down and we accept when Pirates of the Caribbean wanted to pay the Vincentian extras US with them say, nah, don't pay them that because you go half balance the economy. You can't make them get more money than the public servants. When the call center, who is an American call center, wanted to pity Vincentians US, he say, man, say, no, don't do that. And labor people say, he know what he doing. Brother, we have to educate ourselves and uplift our mentality and raise our standards because we deserve just as much as the next people. But we sit down and we let people who don't have a clue of reality to dumb down our existence. Tell them you deserve to go up on pro relief because you are my comrade. Instead of saying, let me uplift you. I see they saying Ralph say he was spending $500,000 for give it to students. Could you imagine if he was getting it from National Lottery? Could you imagine if National Lottery invested into a Vincentian soccer league?
1: Max,
2: and pity soccer players.
1: Max, I hate to do this to you, especially when I enjoy the conversation, but pass the backstage.
2: But me, it's a pastor now. I'll tell pastor, say, big up yourself. And before you go, I want them implement what pastor saying. Put peer mediation in the school. That's how we're going to attack crime, man. Pastor, been saying that for years, and me ain't see nobody listening to pastor. Pastor, big up yourself, eh? Put peer mediation in the schools for the young children could understand how to deal with their anger. Me, God, man, I want to take up more pastor time.
1: All right, Max, we appreciate you. Thank you so much. Let's make way for looking at things from a wider lens with Dr. Cecil Richards.
3: Let's check in with the doc and look at things with a wider lens. Pastor Richards on OMG.
1: A pleasant good morning to you, Doc.
4: Hey, good morning. How are you, Jill?
1: I'm good, thank you.
0: Hey, Doc, morning.
4: And Shady. Is that Shady there? Yeah,
0: and Raul too.
4: Good morning to all of our listeners. Jill, I want to talk a little bit about a venture out into traffic situations here this morning, you know. So that's probably going to be the main chunk of what I talk about, traffic situation. Just a couple of incidentals. I heard you, Max, and I know that you have been championing this with me, so I appreciate that. Max, your voice goes further than mine, I presume so. It's workable, and we have competent people here in St. Vincent to reconfigure what we are doing in the schools with respect to the guidance counseling. It's really necessary. I know we have counselors in school, but what that guidance counseling program can be structured to look like and the kind of changes it can make, it's really what I'm talking about, but that's not what this program is about. I just want to appreciate you, Max, for that. Kenson, I heard you too started off your program with some commendations there. I like that. I like when we say some real positive things. I talked about that on Monday, how we use commendation versus how we use criticism. And my mantra and my spiel has always been pushing this idea that in my experience, commendation moved the needle a whole lot further than criticism. You know, both of them can move the needle, but commendation. So I've been encouraging people, when you have something to say, bring some positives. So Kenson, I heard you, and I want to applaud you. Jill, I also heard you on walking in the... that's what I did. You talked about the... How beautiful it was this morning. I mean, if you got up anywhere between 3:30 and 4 this morning, you would have been amazed at how serene. The wind wasn't blowing that much. I was out walking. The wind wasn't blowing that much, but the stillness, and man, that moonlight was absolutely startling. It was really magnificent. 4 o'clock, a little bit after 4, it was beautiful. I want to encourage my fellow Vincentians and all who's listening to do something. Make time for some physical, like walking. It's not too demanding. I believe that, and I've seen that the most successful people, highly successful people, have three habits. And they are very much aware of the tripartite man. The three aspects of man, not just the physical, where you take care of your body, but they take care of the mind. So they read, they interact with thinkers, and so that stimulates the mind. And they also take care of their spiritual being. But it begins, you got to take care of the physical, the temple. And I have found that if you're accustomed getting up 5, and you get up 4 o'clock and you put in a decent 45 minutes of walking to an hour of walking, it sets your day off right. When I was walking this morning, I said to the group that was walking with me, I said, look, St. Vincent is truly such a beautiful place. I mean, it sets my mind at ease. It puts me in a mood and it gets me ready for a very productive day. So I just want to, first of all, second what you said, Jill, and to encourage people, get up a little bit earlier. Put in you don't have to walk by yourself. Get a group of people together and put in a little bit of walking in the morning. Boy, makes for a better day, and you are on the trajectory for a better life. Trust me, you're on the trajectory to a better life if you walk. Now to the traffic matters. How do I do this? I want to commend Officer Parnell Brown. Jill, you have had him on time and again. And I have listened to him. I've interacted with him on different occasions, not related to traffic. And he's always made time for me. But with respect to what the traffic department under his care, with respect to what they're doing in St. Vincent and the Grenadines. Now, I know how easy it is for people to criticize and talk about the traffic and how it's too much congestion and the traffic laws are aiding and abetting this congestion situation. Man, anywhere I go in this world, I could be in Atlanta, especially in and around Atlanta and or any other city. And oh my word, boy, it's crazy. So it's not a St. Vincent thing, and it's not that our traffic department is incompetent why we have traffic situations. Frankly speaking, I have seen significant and notable improvements in the functioning of our traffic department over the years. Even in the way the officers approach you, even in the way that they address you and deal with matters, man, I think they're doing so, that must be a result of training, because it's not just one officer or two officers. And even when they're given a ticket, like they gave me a ticket the other day. Yes, Jill, yeah, give me a ticket. And I'll come around to why I got that ticket. You know, the way it wasn't rude and demeaning, and it was just like, so are you aware that you broke this particular traffic law, da da da da da, da, and wrote up the ticket and have a good day, and instructed me how to take care of the ticket. So that's training. The traffic department is really and we need to commend them for the improvements that we are seeing there. But mind you, there are some things that they can work on, and I have tried calling over the past couple of months. I have tried calling Officer Brung, Panel Brung, to say a few things to him. I prefer to deal directly with the man who can move the needle. I truly prefer that in all my dealings, deal directly with the person. I think I have more leverage there. But I've been unable. I've sent messages and say, you know, give me a call. But I have been unable to connect with him. But there are some things I want to say publicly, and hopefully the word will get to him. In addition to my commendations, there are some things that they got to correct. I think number one, some time ago, he came on air and said that the businesses, or something to the effect that the businesses don't own the streets in Kingston. I think the idea was where businesses were restricting the public from parking, that actually they did not have the legal right to do so, and that even if a business puts up a horse, you know, a traffic a blockage of any kind to mark off and to reserve spot for them, that the average driver could come out and move them and just park right there. So, but then I saw right alongside, so I mean, first of all, that seemed to have given the freedom to people to like, okay, even if they block it off, I'm going to park there anyway, because Officer Brung said, you know, you could do it. But then I've noticed some people doing it and they have gotten clamped. And we need some clarification next time you have him on, Jill, to clarify between a sign, a police notice sign. There are some signs painted on the road. Police notice, no parking. So once I see that, I know that is police, no parking. But outside of that, I see alongside businesses some diagonal yellow lines as if to indicate you can park here. But it does not say police notice. It is just like a section with diagonal lines, yellow painted outside of the businesses. We need to know what that's for. If that is a, is it that no one can park there? Is it that only people conducting the business related to that particular institution can park there? So it's not really a no parking area. It is just, this is reserved for the business. How does that work? Because I saw a couple of vehicles, yesterday seemed to have been a clamping day. And I saw a couple of vehicles parked in these areas. It's not a police notice, no parking. It's just simply marked off as if for businesses. And I'm not sure why the people parked there. Maybe they went in to do business or not. I don't know. But came back out and their vehicles were clamped. And not just one area, a couple of areas around Kingston. So that needs to be clarified. Also, if there is no police notice that says no parking, and there's an area section of Kingston that is unregulated in terms of police notices, and there is sufficient space for you to park and you are not obstructing traffic. So follow me. It's not a no parking area. It is not marked off with yellow stripes. There is sufficient space for you to park. You are not obstructing the flow of traffic at all. You are not obstructing the pedestrian flow at all. And someone parks there. Why on earth do they get clamped? See, I don't get that, because I want to know what are the guidelines. Obviously, some sort of guideline is being violated, but you're not obstructing traffic. You're not obstructing the pedestrian flow. You're not in a no parking area. You're not in a restricted area. You just park because, let me give you an idea of where. In front of the bank that used to be CIBC, what is it called? It's right next to the post office there. It's now the BOSVG second branch, right next to the post office. There's a lot of parking right in front of the bank where customers can park, run into the ATM and do their business and run back out. They are not. They are, because that used to be the area for parking all along. They are not obstructing the vehicular flow at all. At all. From time to time, they will have to reverse out into traffic. But we are accustomed to that wherever across in Vincent and the Grandies, people park and they want to move, they reverse and they go. So it might slow down once you're reversing. It does not obstruct the pedestrian flow at all. People are walking back and forth. Somebody runs in, goes to the ATM, 5 minutes, 10 minutes, not even 10 minutes, they back out and they're gone. But I've noticed the habit now of clamping vehicles right there. Furniture place. There's quite a section of road. It's off the main. It's right by the bridge. So you could pull in there and park, and vehicles, whether it's a 18-wheeler, big trailer truck, whatever, can pass up and down. Not bothering them. You're not stopping anything. And foot traffic, pedestrian traffic is able to move. Somebody just parks there for convenience and they're not obstructing anything, and the area is not designated no parking and there is no police notice. So I would like, these are the kind of things I was trying to get a hold of Officer Brown to see if he can give me some clarity on that. You clamp a man for that? I don't get it. The other thing too, while we are at it, with all the good that they're doing, I would love to see a different system in place for ticketing, in the sense that multiple times I've seen the policemen, I think I heard Jomo comment on this, I may be wrong, but I've observed it myself, where you just stop a man, maybe it's a van man, and you know there's some outstanding tickets or whatever, or it doesn't have to be a van man, it could be an ordinary driver that has broken a traffic law or something, and you pull him up right there sometimes at rush hour, and you pull him up and you talk and you walk around the vehicle and you write up and you give the ticket and all of that. Meanwhile, 40 vehicles behind just there waiting until you finish doing that. Do you have to give the ticket right there? Rush hour?
5: blocking up the traffic. I don't know about that. I don't know about that, because the while you teach the guy a lesson, the inconsistency

0: inconvenience to 40, 50 other people who have not broken the law, they are also paying a price. Could there be in the States, I got ticket a couple of times. I got my ticket in the mail. You know, I missed a stop. I didn't do a 5-second stop at the stoplight, or the stop sign, excuse me. And there's a camera captures my vehicle number. They send me a ticket in the mail. I got to take care of it. Or any other moving violation, they send me a ticket. I got to take care of it. I'm not saying that we are there yet with cameras everywhere, but could there be, if a policeman notices someone with a traffic violation, you have license number and registration and all of that, could there be a different way rather than inconvenience a trail of drivers behind? Because to block traffic, to block this, that's what you are doing, police officer, in the execution of your duty. You are blocking traffic, sir. You are blocking traffic to give a ticket. I don't think that ought to be right. And let me wrap up with this. Now we'll get all of the answers, but the last thing I want to say, this clamping thing, how about if you just ticket the people instead of clamping them? Because it is counterintuitive and counterproductive. If someone is parked in an area where they are obstructing traffic, they are obstructing pedestrian flow, they might even be barring other vehicles from, you know, getting out of from where they're parked. They're parked bad. They park bad. I'm talking about cases where they have parked bad. Reba, why clamp the vehicle? Because when you clamp the vehicle, you only exacerbate, make worse the situation. What you're doing is ensuring that that vehicle that is parked bad stays there half the day or however long it takes the person to go and pay the thing and come back and move the clamp. Now, that doesn't make sense to me at all. I don't get it. A vehicle is there, you want it moved, it deserves a ticket because it's an obstruction. What you have done in clamping the vehicle is ensure that the obstruction remains in place. That ain't make sense to me. I just thought that I make these observations, and hopefully panel Brown, good fella, by the way, good fella. I like talking with him. And he's very efficient too. I hope that he can get around to giving us a reasonable answer and redress to these situations. Yeah. All the best to everyone. Have a great day.
1: All right, Doc, thank you so much. I just want to let you know that the reason that we were not in between saying whatever little tidbits, it's because we need to be able to hear you. So because we have a little technical issue, we can't do both at the same time, which is quite unfortunate and very inconvenient as well. All right, because normally, you know, we back and forth on conversations like these. Raul was saying that towing is a better way to deal with that situation instead of clamping. You know, there's lots to be done. Yeah, and impound the vehicle, you know, so it doesn't take up unnecessary space and cause people and cause obstructions. All right. And these are definitely things that we can bring up with them in our next conversation.
2: Traffic thing wanted own segment by itself.
1: Definitely.
2: Like, we had to pick a morning and just not bash, but at least
1: have a conversation.
2: Yeah, speak clearly, and then you could probably try and tie it in with one of your Tuesdays when you had the police coming in.
1: Definitely.
2: That you could actually, we could predominantly speak about traffic infringements and how it is they go about it, even in terms of how certain police deal with you when they're trying to give you a traffic case, because some of them, as much as I understand that, they are being held to plenty disrespect during the day. You understand? And sometimes some of it is just learned behavior on the job. Mm-hmm. So people are being hostile to you, so automatically you just unfortunately return it. So I don't really... I was trying to understand it from...
1: We can link that for probably Monday. Yeah. Sorry, next Tuesday. Yes.
2: To see how that work out. But in recapping today, I think the discussions about clean energy.
0: All the best.
1: Oh, Doc, you're still there. Thank you.

0: really was.
1: I was Miss Artemis.
2: Let's pull on real quick.
3: Yeah. Go ahead.
2: Now, like I was saying, just to recap about what we were talking about in terms of clean and eating start later today.
3: What's that?
2: Docking start later today. Jump up a stream like last time. Nah, but a lot of the input, especially from the regular pundits that we have, like Max and Kenson, where food security and clean energy is concerned, something that we really need to look into. Kenson, look again in terms of, if you're still listening, check that whole scene that you talked there about wind turbines using diesel. I don't think that is right from an engineering standpoint. You might want to check that out, because I don't want to make it sound as if trying to poke holes in anything. Just simple correction. I don't know of any wind turbine that use diesel. I don't know why they would want to use diesel in any case, but
3: okay,
2: there's would you win? You need wind.
3: That's why you have to put it in the area. Whole, yeah,
2: you need. There's no other mechanical.
3: It's just generated. Interjection.
2: The wind itself is what turning a turbine. Yeah. The turbine, when as it makes it revolutions, that's what creating the energy to create electricity.
3: Yeah.
2: You understand? These are totally. How is he would?
3: I'm glad you caught that. And I guess it's something that he could answer. Maybe tomorrow or next time.
2: No, I didn't want to sound as if I was just poking at him. Plus the fact that
3: we had that issue.
2: That I can't interject immediately. Mm-hmm. But God, he was like very confident. Yes, don't you know that there are wind turbines that use diesel? And I'm like, what? I don't think so. No, my guy. Somebody gotta bring that wind turbine and let me see.
3: Somebody's typing something, and I think he's kind of an engineer, or he works in that. So someone is saying we have lots of wind turbines up here and they do not use diesel.
2: But, well, thank you very much for that, because I want to I never hear about that design, and it would be really counterproductive if you're trying to produce clean energy
3: and you're using diesel. thank you for that Grant.
2: But all right, man. So tomorrow is Throwback Thursday.
3: Yes.
2: And we're going to have throwback topics.
3: No, we ain't throwing back no topics, but
2: throwback conversation concerning. We can bring back them up. The
3: yeah, we could bring them back.
2: So what is your plan to talk about in the morning?
3: We'll figure it out. All right. Let me just let everything that we did today marinate and see how we can move forward.
2: And let's see who's growing and who's showing.
3: Y'all. Until you hear from us tomorrow, same time. We love y'all. Y'all take care of all yourself. Coming up, we got the Shade Room and we got District 106 coming your way. Don't go anywhere.
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Lotto, you have to be in it to win it.

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1: 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Up 8 figures, still a wipe a nigga nose. 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Number ARPs when I hit the road. 1.2, I get that shit a show. 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On a regular phone, you must be them folks. 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Told her stop, she got blocked, feel some type of way. 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Savage get the money, Chi-Chi get the yay.
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The famous actor we once knew is looking paranoid and now spiraling. You're moving just like a degenerate. Every antic is feeling distasteful. Why calculate you're not as calculated? I can even predict your angle. Fabricating stories on the family front, cause you heard Mr. Morale. A pathetic master manipulator. I can smell the tails on you now. You're not a rap artist, you're a scam artist with the hopes of being accepted. Tommy Hilfiger stood out, but FUBU never had been your collection. I make music that electrify. You make music that pacify. I can double down on that line, but spare you this time. That's random acts of kindness. Know you're a master manipulator and habitual liar too. But don't tell no lie about me, and I won't tell truths about you.

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Certified lover boys, certified pedophiles. 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

And won't action, no accident. 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That's conniving. 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Y'all didn't deserve him neither. From Alondra down to Central, better not speak on Serena. And your homeboy needs subpoena. That

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The Pyramid, Stephen Marley, Jesse Royal with a track called The Calling. Got about 7 after the 1 o'clock hour. Welcome inside District 106. Bringing you the vibe on your mid-afternoon ride right home.

Shout out to all my peoples locked on since this morning. Good afternoon to you guys. Some people, if you're now heading on your lunch break, do enjoy. If you're heading off of your lunch break, hope you had a decent meal and the right to see kicking.

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0: We shut down our number one inside District 106. Hey, remember, if you're looking for somewhere to chill, somewhere to lime on a Friday, check out Moonshine. 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And after that, Saturday night, we keep the vibes but chill the tempo, all right? It's sleek, it's sexy, it's connected. Our signature DJs spin the most sophisticated groove set. The perfect night out, refined inside Moonshine. We'll be back. You understand? Girl, all over the globe when I
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0: if you still in doubt. And I'm bad like the Barbie. 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Like Jazzy, Stacy, Nicki, all of the Barbies.
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0: Girls, and we
1: a little rendition of the aqua.

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1: 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I ain't got gosh to say. Hitman in a top.
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1: But they won't hit the same.
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1: 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The man them celebrate Eid. The trap still running on Christmas Day.

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0: Hey, the vibes of our Taurus Riley right there with a good life. Little rendition right there, man. Taking it back with that one a little bit. Remember, we're inside District 106, bringing you the vibe you need to hear on a beautiful Wednesday afternoon. Hey, remember, you can hit me up on the WhatsApp at 498-1069, all right? It's the new number. Hit us up right now, 498-1069. A little switch up this morning, boy, yeah. In the meantime, get ready to meet the Queens of Tomorrow. The stage is set and the next Miss SVG team is ready to be crowned. Join us on Saturday, 1st August at the La Vue Hotel as 8 talented, confident and inspiring young ladies compete for the prestigious Miss SVG team 2026 title. Showtime kicks off from 7 p.m. and early bird admission is just $40. Come and witness elegance, intelligence and poise in all one spectacular evening. It's going down at the La Vue Hotel, the Miss Teen SVG. This Saturday, August 1st, all right?
1: The best thing in our life, made us up if it's around you. Tell her put me in a vibe.
0: 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The vibes up.

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1: 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How you mean? What is this, Talipi? Big it up. Oh, boom, boom. 106.9. 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Like that.
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Got one more hour to burn. And I also got something to play from the Royal St. Vincent Police Force coming up in the next hour, right? What about confidentiality, you know what I mean? 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

0: Why did the police give my statement to the person I reported? Many people believe that when this happens, the police are leaking information or helping the accused. In most criminal cases, that is not what is happening. It is a legal process called disclosure. Disclosure simply means that a person charged with a crime must be allowed to see the evidence that will be used against him or her in court. This may include witness statements, photographs, medical reports, forensic reports, and other relevant evidence. Why is this necessary? Because no one should be taken to court and expected to defend himself against evidence he has never seen. The accused must know what the case is about and be given a fair opportunity to respond. This right is protected by Section 8 of the Constitution of St. Vincent and the Grenadines. Our Criminal Procedure Code also gives an accused person committed for trial before the High Court the right to receive copies of the written evidence in the case. Our Court of Appeal has also confirmed that the prosecution must disclose information that could seriously weaken its case or assist the defense. So when the police or prosecution provide evidence to an accused person or that person's attorney, they are not choosing sides. They are following the law. However, there can be limited exceptions. If revealing certain details could endanger a witness or cause serious harm to the public interest, the matter may be placed before the court. The court can order that a witness's name, address, or other identifying information be removed or protected. However, the court must also ensure that the accused can still receive a fair trial. This is a decision for the court. It is not the police secretly withholding evidence. Disclosure does not mean that the information has been released to the general public. It also does not give anyone permission to threaten, harass, or intimidate a complainant or witness. If that happens, it should be reported to the police immediately. The message is simple. Disclosure is not betrayal. It is a required part of a fair court process, and it helps ensure that any conviction secured can stand up to legal scrutiny.
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6: Breathe. Dougie, you told me he been on some positive. Yeah, yeah. 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Lately, this cash I'm getting got me losing count of these bags. I've been moving too fast. 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Remember when cops are rats talking out my boy, you ain't but a bad.

0: 4 o'clock hour one coming on from Nicki Minaj, Coil Ray. Yeah. Blick, blick. 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
1: Playing with my Barbie. Tay did my pink Bob Marley. I got a whole army as Charlie. Pull up with a killer, he the Joker, I'm Harley. Miss Unchunky Barbie. Me Onika Tanya. Well, these PR stunts, but you ain't Puerto Rican.

had me crushing, I was cuffing like the precinct. 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Got you running around in all type of Benzes and Rolls. 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I'm the one put you in that Leontay. 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You was rocking Coach bags, got you Shanae. 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

I know my team from Grenada will be upset with me, boy. 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Hey, we're inside the place, man. Voice of the Bang and Boss himself, DJ Laser. Inside the Boom Drive, straight up until 7 o'clock. 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We're here, man. Oh, God.

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0: 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We're gonna blaze up some reggae joints right now, man. Voice of the Bangs, boss DJ Lace alongside DJ Tucker.
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1: Jehovah. DJ Laser.

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The Boom driver here, man. Voice of the bangin' spot. DJ Laser, I'm there. Yeah.

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Make it beat like rhythm from a beat maker. So my day your feet back, feel me feel better.

shout out everybody on every ends right now, man. It's the Boom Jeff. We're inside blazing up some vibes on Boom 106.9. Not a greedy man, but me need the dial.

0: Inside the, yeah, inside the drive of the boom, yeah. The boom drive, we're here. We're gonna pay some bills. We're gonna be up on my peeps on the TikTok right now, man. Big up my peeps out there in Radio Land, too. Big up Auntie Pam, I see you. It's time now to pay some bills. Yeah, yeah, we're gonna pay some bills up forward.
1: The boom drive.
0: But before we do that, run back here again now. Yeah, yeah, just that. Just run it back like that.
2: Drive.
0: Okay, but yeah. Because we had some things to tell the people them now. So we're gonna kick it off like this. Let me tell you what's going on. 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All right. So, yeah, that's a message there from Metrocent. Mm-hmm. So we're going to jump in and pay some bills and come back inside with the vibes right here on Boom 106.9. Uh-huh. And we're doing it in fine style today. Hey, what did you just say? All right. So we're going to pay some bills up forward. We'll come back as more steam.
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6: 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We are aware. Just one more quick note. We are going to have to deplane.
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0: a big girl, I love you so. 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But like be a bit of mom, I'ma check to you. Bubble like PepsiCo. I got the eye like Esso, like Texaco. 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Keep it coming, love. Here we go again. I got your body warm under the Caribbean. And if you ever feel like I don't love you, then I got news for you, like CNN. You're not a virgin, you've been with many men. I'm not a saint, I've been with many women. Some say I'm a dog, some say I'm a gentleman. Some say we bleached out and white like Eminem. But what I'm saying there is that I love you, love. And I'll never put no one above you, love. Come, let's have a drink at the pub, yeah. And later on, we can party at the club, yeah. I wanna wake up with you in the morning and watch the sunrise, crack a dawning. Break fast in bed, that's not me. Come in the kitchen, let's have a cup of tea.
1: I'd do anything, I even want you to do anything. I want
0: girl, I love you so. 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Come in on my house, touch you now.

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So make a body people love dancehall. Talking about dancehall at 5:30, we have a talk of the street. Straight vibes. And pick up every ends, every corner that's locked on right now, man. The Boom 106.9, the Boom Drive. We're gonna play some.

Right, so I got some message here from Zestcola. Question is, so SPG, are you ready to zest up your summer? That's the question. You ready for zest up your summer? Yes, says no. Yes, says no. You ready for zest up your summer? 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

0: Right, so let me tell you something about IKTV right now, man. IKTV is going global. Yes, we got global, but not global. We don't reach global already, we're going digital. So get your action and comedy pure Vincent Entertainment. IKTV Digital presents Tit for Tat, the second original film under the tail for the 784 Initiative, written and directed by Javed D'Souza and starring Stanley Johnson, Diana Kane, and that's Keeve Horn. I really hope I pronounce Keeve. I hope I pronounce it right. Keeve Horn. So catch the exclusive premiere inside the Peace Memorial Hall. And it's big news for entertainment lovers. IKTV has officially gone digital. All right? And last but not least, let me see what else is popping over here. 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Yeah. Like a steakhouse and smokehouse kind of vibe now. Yeah, I like that. And last but not least, we have
1: a message from Vinlec. A message from Vinlec. This connection notice, let me tell you about that right now.
0: So Vinlec will be conducting a disconnection in the following areas: King Garden, Roseau, Sandhill, Dorsetshire Hill, Diamond to Caldor, from the week of 27th to the 31st of July 2026. 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So let's stay connected and power together. Yes, that's a message there from Vinlec. So
1: pay your bill, them. Pay your bill. We're gonna pay some bills now. On Boom 106.9, voice of the banging spot. Inside the Boom Jive. Big up DJ Tucker, Millennium Kid, and the whole team. Yow. Big up DJ Swagger. Celebrated the Earth Song yesterday. Still a, remember me soldier DJ Swagger. Big up DJ Convict and with other partner them. Inside the sky, flowing like an eagle in the sky. They're flying high, soaring high.
0: Hey, you gotta pay some bills. Let me stop. So 498-1069, come, hit me up right now on the WhatsApp. We have the talk of the streets coming up next. We're gonna pay some bills. We're gonna do this for straight vibes. Dad it's all. It's at the 5 o'clock hour. Oh, we gotta come back after this.
2: 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The Boom Drive. The Boom Drive. 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
9: 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Oh, shit.

Those who don't know, know why I retired the rum, you know. Make up all the real life rum drinkers, them from all over the place. 498-1069 right now, message me. Tell me, make up your rum, your boy, oh God, boy.

0: Okay, right now. 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Name a famous rum drinker from North Leeward. 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
1: Rambo.
0: All right. We're bringing up all the famous rum, man, them. So name a famous rum drinker in your area. I'm going to name one for Rosebank. Shabba. Yeah. See a Superman. Yeah. I could name a lot. Somebody give me one for Pito.
1: I'll tell you for Rosebank.
0: But yeah, you know rum was invented in Rosebank. Yeah? Rum was invented in Rosebank, you know.
1: Every single day is a rum meeting.
0: Yeah. You can't pass Rosebank without a meeting there. And boy, oh gosh, boy. Big
1: up Snapback,
0: you. You big up Snapback? Okay. So, a Rosal man now walk in the room here. So, Rosal man. Okay.
1: It's a big six.
0: So, big up a rum drinker in your area. Big up a rum man in your area. 498-1069. Link me on the WhatsApp right now. Ooh. Hakeem, how are you chill, man?
1: Oh, yeah,
0: you know, Hakeem, boy. Hakeem family. No. Tell me. Rasta?
1: Yeah.
0: Hakeem, name? Jeez, you boy. You get innocent name, son. Boy, terrible boy.

0: Now that's a new WhatsApp number. Get with it. Save it. Save on me the phone now.
1: I have to be very careful cause that girl looking to possess. She started jumping me to the left and she friend jumping me to the right. Thinking that
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4: DJ Tucker.
0: Time for the time machine, boy. And from the first song on the intro, you know what my DJ's on right now?
5: Your way. So I'll go.
0: It's the young lady in question who's hotting my DJ, who my DJ love. Make sure you love him back now. He's gonna be playing songs for you inside the time machine.

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0: my soulful music. 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
1: Yeah.
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1: That's why I'm easy.
0: Yeah, boy, talk, I have a sentimental value for this song, you know. This is one of my grandmother's favorite songs. 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

0: 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I know, cat boy, my DJ's working. Song selections on cue. On point. So we're going to bring some bells and come back inside and shut off the hour. It was a pleasure being in your company. Vibes of the time machine. 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We got my DJ, DJ Tucker. Voice of the bang is boss. I'm here, DJ Laser.
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0: 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Nice. Easy. There's just one thing.
2: Job down.
0: There's just one thing.
2: Job down in the city.
0: You see, we never, ever do nothing.
2: Working for the man.
0: Nice.
2: Every night and
0: easy.
2: Day.
0: We always
2: but
0: do it.
2: I never lost
0: nice.
2: 1 minute.
0: It's rough.
2: And I will
0: but we're going to take the beginning of this song
2: the thing might
0: and do it
2: been.
0: Easy.
2: Big wheel, keep
0: but then we're
2: going to
0: do the finish.
2: Turning.
0: Rough.
2: Proud Mary.
0: It's the way we
2: keep
0: do.
2: On burning.
0: Proud Mary. 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

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Voice of the Bangers, boss alongside DJ Tucker. Come on. Time Machine. Revolution Station. 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

0: would have Billy with us? 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That's a legend right there, listening to, man.
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1: 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DJ Swagger.
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This one will be

0: hopped off the plane in the deep. Hey, yo, Charity, this for clarity. Let's be clear, this the year of the D-O-Dub. Let your Uncle Snoopy get you some game. My call is puppy love. Now, every player in your town probably want to meet you. Don't be flattered, because it matter really how they treat you. See, the right one is right where they supposed to be. In the kitchen, doing dishes, or doing groceries. Emotionally equipped, backbone to your hip. No arguing, no fighting, no clashing, no tightening. Because I can't crash while I'm writing. My life is too exciting. Please, don't be cruel. Don't make me act a fool. I'm trying to be a civilized east side type of fella. Quick to say hello, do it a cappella. So mellow, hello, drift away. So smooth, so swift. See my presence, it's a presence. Now present my gift.
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